0: 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They sing when you walk past them.
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0: I just realised I should have swapped those over. I should have played the Flowers, We Can Get Together, then Ice House Electric Blue, because they started as the Flowers and evolved into the Ice House band. It is a feel-good workday, two ups with me, Karina, this afternoon, having a chat with Diane, who's listening on the iHeart up in Townsville. What are you up to for the weekend?
1: I'm just heading camping.
0: You're heading camping?
1: Yes.
0: Oh, unreal. Where are you going?
1: Just up to Atherton from Townsville.
0: Oh, that'll be so nice. It'll be cold overnight.
1: Yeah, we've got the jumpers.
0: Yes. So good. Are you going to have a campfire?
1: Of course.
0: Oh, yeah. Now we're on the same page. How good. I'm jealous of you. I love a campfire and in these cooler conditions as well. Fantastic. Thanks for listening to us on the iHeart app. That's what's great. You can live anywhere, holiday anywhere, camp anywhere, and you can always take us with you here on the Feel Good Workday. We've got another two up lined up in the next few minutes. I'll tell you what band it is. And have a think about what two songs I'm going to play. It's Ace of Base. They're next.
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2: Two of a kind, non-identical twins. Nope. Best call it the Two Ups at Two. Two songs from the same artist. Cairns.

0: That's the Bangles here on the Feel Good Workday. G'day, Popeye. What's going on?
1: Hey, Karina. Just quickly, that old mate was on there just a minute ago about them dickhead matches.
0: Yes.
1: Dick Smith brought out a whole range of stuff, biscuits, jams, everything else. He had dick cheese, dick jam, and dick mite.
0: I knew he brought out foods, but I didn't realise he called them all those things.
1: Yeah, and he had Anzac Dickies, they were called as well. Instead of Dickies. Yeah, I had the whole set. I love them. They was dead right. They were a classic conversation starter.
0: Oh.
1: You said to someone, oh, do you want a Dickie? And they go, what? And you mean a Bicky? And I'd say, yeah, it's basically a biscuit, an Anzac biscuit,
0: yep.
1: But it's made by Dick Smith. And they go, no, he's a computer bloke, isn't he?
0: That's
1: and
0: right.
1: And they go, yeah.
0: Yeah.
1: And then you'd say, do you want some dick cheese on your Bicky?
0: Oh, that's hilarious, Popeye. Thank you for that added info. That's great.
1: You're very welcome.
0: How very cheeky of Dick Smith. I've learnt a lot this afternoon here on the Feel Good Workday. I've got an absolute superstar. He sold over 75 million albums worldwide. He's inducted into the Rock and Roll Hall of

0: Cause I gotta have faith. Ooh, I gotta have faith. Because I gotta have faith, faith, faith. I gotta have faith, faith, faith.
1: See a whole lot more of Jonesy and Amanda on our socials.
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drums. Look at that mama, she got it sticking in the cameraman. And we could have some. And he's up there. What's that? Hawaiian noises.

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1: The Jacob Preston negotiation with the Bulldogs has stalled. Reportedly, it's around asking price. Now, I will put a massive caveat out there. When these things start happening, you don't know what the truth is because you've got two parties. One party is protecting their interests. The other party is protecting their interests. And sometimes, you know, sometimes in history, I'm not saying all the time, clubs can begin to leak certain information to make a player look bad, which then puts pressure on them to re-sign or not re-sign. And one of the go-to plays by, you know, some clubs, not all clubs, well, actually all clubs, one of the go-to plays is to make the player look greedy. However, so that's the caveat. I'm not saying that's happening right now. I'm just saying. It's a conspiracy.
2: Oh, yeah. And I love conspiracies.
3: Oh, don't
1: get him started.
2: He's a flat earther over here.
1: We'll be talking about dragons soon.
2: But also vice versa. The management could be doing that as well.
1: Absolutely.
2: There's always one way to, you know, ruffle the bushes, shall I say, and let the other cocoons. Let's just go with cocoons.
1: Yeah, okay. The butterflies
2: let them
1: hatch.
2: Know, and this is a tactic.
1: Okay,
2: know?
1: So we're trying to, okay, let's go along with this analogy or metaphor. And yeah. So we're basically saying he is ruffling other clubs, which are in cocoons right now in regards to wanting to sign Preston.
2: Well, he's a hungry caterpillar, right?
1: Okay.
2: So he's a hungry caterpillar, and what we're looking for is, we're looking for a new cocoon. Now, it's not physically possible, but let's say we live in a world where you can transfer cocoons.
1: Okay.
2: He's looking to transfer cocoons where he may become a beautiful butterfly.
1: Okay, it all makes sense now. You've wrapped that up really nicely. So you're absolutely correct. Sometimes player managers start leaking stuff because it puts pressure on the club because then all these fans, I'm sure Bulldogs fans, are going, are you serious? Why aren't you re-signing him? So, yes, absolutely it goes both ways. There's no denying that at all. I just think right now the Dogs absolutely cannot afford to lose Jacob Preston.
2: Yep.
1: And if they need to pay a little bit overs,

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